0: junge Nacht. Die junge Nacht mit Franzi Pille.
1: Get the party started. See you at the bar, you was hardly talking. 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

I like my music loud. My pockets deep, deep. I go all night long, long, long, long, long. Like a machine.

0: 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Enjoy the music.
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2: Say, you really want it to be over?

Endlich Freitag. Willkommen im Enjoy Club. Madness. Subtle hint of it. Subtle hint of it. Subtle hint of it. Subtle hint of it.